0: That's Bruce Hornsby and the Range, The Valley Road with Steve Cassidy, and one great song right after another. If you could choose to live in the past or the future, which one would you pick? The past wins. Almost half those surveyed say they would like to live in the past. A certain percentage said they don't want to go anywhere and stay right here in the present. And only 1 in 10 said they would like to live in the future. I think the past wins because, I mean, for one thing, the rent is a lot cheaper.
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0: Taking it up a notch, that's Creed with Steve Cassidy. Hope you're having a good one. Thanks for listening. It's one great song right after another to wrap up the workday. And this next song is more, well, it's not really I Love You Forever. It's Change Your Passwords.
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0: One great song right after another. This is Steve. Thanks for hanging out today. I've got more great music coming up. We keep it coming. Rolling into the evening with Maren Morris and The Middle next.
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0: Hola, mi amigo. How's the day been? It's Emily McKenzie. What kind of a Thursday is going on in your world? Has it been treating you well? I got a massage today, so pretty solid day for me. Like a 8.6 out of 10. Like real good. I didn't have any pizza, though. That's why it's not a full 10.
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0: Well, hello, lover boy. It's Emily McKenzie, and I just saw that Anna Kendrick, you know, that cute little actress, her brother recently got married at a zoo. And I was like, what an interesting wedding venue. That's kind of cool. Something new, something unique. So then it just got me thinking, what are great alternative wedding venues? So I Googled it and got some great ideas, like an aquarium or maybe even a mall, an amusement park, an arcade, a movie theater, a bowling alley. Like all of these are great, fun ideas, don't you think? But then also I did Google it. So now my stupid algorithm thinks I'm getting married, and I'm sure all of my ads now are going to be for wedding venues, even though I'm single. That's fun.
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0: Do you know who Jonathan the Tortoise is? My name is Emily McKinsey, and I just read about this fabulous tortoise. Jonathan is 194 years old. I'll say that again, 194 years old. He is the world's oldest known living land animal. Isn't that remarkable? That means he was born, are you sitting down, 1832. I can't even tell you what was going on in 1832. Andrew Jackson was president. Queen Victoria was alive. Like, that's just amazing. They say that Jonathan has really unique genes, that they age really slow, which probably is a factor why he's almost 200 years old. And I got to tell you, Jonathan looks fabulous. He does not look a day over 150.
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5: Well, howdy, folks. 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
6: That's right, Grandpa says.
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5: You bet. Yeah. And you know there's going to be some great cowboy music, some wonderful cowboy poetry.
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5: And besides that,
6: you never know what's going to follow.
5: That's right, especially when they're talking about, hey, that's what Grandpa said.
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0: What's going on, friend? My name is Emily McKenzie, and I just saw this really cool story from this gal. She's 46 years old. Her boyfriend just broke up with her. She's heartbroken. She feels so lonely. And she had to take a long flight for a work trip, and she wanted to try something new. It's like, I'm already sad. What the heck? What have I got to lose? So she pulled out a notebook, and she started talking to the guy next to her on the airplane and said, should we all try and write a story? So she started with just a few sentences, and she was like, do you want to do it with me? And he said, okay, and he started writing. And then a woman overheard and said, oh, I'll take the notebook next. And then she didn't see the notebook for about an hour and a half. It was passed around the airplane, and it came back as a full story. The flight attendants knew what was going on. They allowed her to get on the little PA system and read the whole story. And everybody was smiling and cheering. They loved being a part of something unique as strangers. And they said, thank you so much for starting this. You have restored our faith in humanity. And she said, well, actually, you restored mine. I thought that I was going to be alone forever. And you guys proved to me that just a little effort, we can all be friends and connect with strangers. Human connection can find us in the most unexpected places. So don't ever forget that.
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0: Okay, this is insane. Apparently, there was a World Senior Games where senior citizens participated in like physical activities, and this woman just set a new world record. My name is Emily McKenzie. A 61-year-old Canadian woman set a new record for holding a plank for over 5 hours. She beat the previous record of 4.5 hours, which she herself set a few years ago. So now she kicked her own butt. Can you imagine doing a plank for 5 freaking hours? Meanwhile, I'm over here complaining that I got to go from the first level of my house to the second level of my house, and this woman's holding a plank for 5 hours. Holy abs.
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0: What's going on, friend? It's Emily McKenzie, and I just read that the cocktail of the fall is a green apple martini. Do you remember those? It totally unlocked memories of like when I was 22 years old and I would get Cosmos, but with like raspberry vodka instead of regular vodka, or even a nice orange vodka instead of regular vodka. I thought I was so fancy. Like a green apple martini. And when you use like the green apple liqueur, it makes it like super neon green. So it looks really cool for Halloween drinks. But like, wow, I totally forgot that was a thing. I go to a restaurant and I just order wine. I don't do anything fun anymore because I'm old. But now, oh my goodness, I think I want a martini.
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1: 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We don't judge.

Well, your Hershey's Reese's peanut butter pumpkins are gonna look a little different this holiday season. I'm gonna tell you what they're doing coming up in about 10 minutes.

0: Okay, so do you remember, was this just last year when a small group of people sued Hershey's over their peanut butter pumpkins for the Halloween season? That when you get one in the package, it looks like the candies have little eyes and jack-o'-lantern mouths cut out. But then when you open up the package and you see the pumpkin Reese's peanut butter cup, it's just a pumpkin with no face. So they sued Hershey's and they said, this is false advertising. But a judge said, get a grip. You're not being reasonable, and threw the lawsuit out. Well, because of that, this year, if you get an individually wrapped Reese's peanut butter pumpkin candy, you're going to see on the front cover, it's going to say that the face is actually not on the actual product. They put a little warning on there in case you want to be unreasonable and sue over a chocolate peanut butter cup pumpkin face.
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0: I kind of love that out of nowhere, this story is going viral that Robert De Niro has 18 little dogs. My name is Emily McKenzie, and Woody Harrelson is the person who was doing this in an interview talking about going over to Bob De Niro's house, and 9 little dogs come running up when he rang the doorbell. And then you go into the house and you realize it's not just the 9. There's many, many more. And Bob De Niro was like, oh yeah, I've got 18 and I have so many little dogs. I don't even know all of their names. Sometimes I call them all the same name, and they're all teeny little dogs, which are like my favorite kind of dogs. And like, oh my goodness, he's got 18? That's kind of my version of heaven.
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0: Well, hello, my friend. How's it going tonight? It's Emily McKenzie, and if you need a simple, easy Halloween costume that is hilarious, here we go. All you got to do is get a poster board, okay? And then write on the board, I love ceilings. You know, maybe you do an exclamation point, maybe you highlight it. I love ceilings, okay? And you wear it around your neck, and if anybody asks you, what are you for Halloween, you say, I'm a ceiling fan. I mean, it's just too good.
1: Here's the deal. The government is over $38 trillion in debt, which means the IRS isn't slowing down. And the tax code is complex and unforgiving. 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

0: So Miley Cyrus just made history, okay? She has new music out, and the album did debut at number one, but after only a week, it dropped to number 157. And that is a record for the biggest drop of a record on the Billboard charts. So not exactly like great history, but she still made history. It's the biggest drop ever. And you know what? What do they say? There's no such thing as bad publicity.
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0: You know the saying, if you don't have anything nice to say, then don't say anything at all. And also, we are taught that it's very important to do random acts of kindness. Well, I just saw this funny meme that kind of blends those two that says, sometimes I perform random acts of kindness by keeping my opinions to myself. And like, I wish that my mouth could shut up sometimes to keep my opinions to myself so I could be more kind. That is something I would like to work on.
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0: Well, I don't know about you, but I feel like I am going to sleep good tonight. All this great music, all this great company. I am fulfilled and tired. My name is Emily McKenzie. I hope you sleep well, friend. Sweet dreams. Talk to you tomorrow night.
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Those guys out on a 50th anniversary tour right now. 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

0: Hope Light from Taylor Swift. That is the lady who is in the number one position now on the Billboard Hot 100, knocking Ella Langley and Choosing Texas off the number one spot for the first time in weeks. Taylor's at number one with Patient Zero. And right before Taylor Swift, music from Orchestral Maneuvers in the Dark, If You Leave. Don't Leave, I've got music coming up from Whitney Houston. Also Sabrina Carpenter, Aerosmith, and Lifehouse all coming up.
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0: Cup of espresso from Sabrina Carpenter. Sounds pretty good. Also, John Secada, Just Another Day, and How Will I Know If He Really Loves Me, Whitney Houston, the late and great, starting out that great set of music. Going to take a look at some things on the calendar for today, the 9th day of, make it the 8th day, sorry, the 8th day of October. We'll check that coming up. Also, Aerosmith and Lifehouse on the way.
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0: A Little Respect from Erasure. And right before that, Lifehouse Hanging by a Moment. And I Don't Want to Miss a Thing from Aerosmith. You might not want to miss their big shows that are coming up. We're getting some clarification now. We finally know that Aerosmith has got a couple of shows that are coming up. And they just announced that they're going to be doing two shows. Now, they announced earlier on Monday, they had a tease and a video teasing and then said, tune in tomorrow for more detail. We did not get details on Tuesday or Wednesday, but now we know they're going to be doing two shows, October 29th and November 1st at the Hollywood Bowl in Los Angeles. Aerosmith and Friends, with a lot of friends that are going to be part of these shows, including the Black Crowes, Run DMC, Heart, also Billy Idol, Chad Smith of the Red Hot Chili Peppers, Duff McKagan of Guns N' Roses, Jerry Cantrell, Marcus King, also Nuno Betancourt of Extreme, and Pat Monahan of Train, among others. And the shows are happening October 29th and November 1st. And also, the lineup will vary each night with nightly lineups announced at or near showtime. At the press release that they sent out, they said there could be more artists and special guests and surprise appearances that will be announced in the weeks ahead. But make sure you, if you're interested, you got your ticket to get yourself to the Hollywood Bowl in Los Angeles, October 29th and November 1st with Aerosmith.
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0: Kelly Clarkson, since you've been gone, starting out another great hour of music. I'm Joe with Portugal the Man and Edwin McCain coming up at first. Here's one, two, three. It's Gloria Estefan and the Miami Sound Machine.
1: One.

0: Can you feel it? Can you feel it still? There's Portugal, the man, and Feel It Still. I'm feeling a little worn out from dancing during 1, 2, 3 from Gloria Estefan and the Miami Sound Machine. I'll Be from Edwin McCain in between. Kind of slowed me down just a little bit. Let me catch my breath. I'm Joe. Hope you enjoyed 1, 2, 3 and Ed McCain and Portugal, the man there in back-to-back fashion. Alex Warren is coming up in just a couple of minutes and the Human League also on the way in just a few.
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0: TLC and Unpretty, also The Human League, Don't You Want Me, and Ordinary from Alex Warren, back to back to back. I'm Joe, thanks for joining me. Got music coming up in just a couple of minutes from Ed Sheeran, also Dead or Alive and Meatloaf. And we got to take a look at the calendar for today, the 8th day of October. I did not do that at the end of last hour. I got so wrapped up talking about Aerosmith and those two big shows coming up, I forgot to check the calendar. We'll do that coming up.
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0: Meatloaf, I'd do anything for love, but I won't do that. Wrapping up that set and almost wrapping up this hour, but first, got to take a look at the things on the calendar, the special days and special holidays for October 8th. National Fluffer Nutter Day, that's peanut butter and marshmallow, basically. It's also National Touch Tag Day. It's National Piercing Day today. It's also National Salmon Day, World Octopus Day, International Podiatry Day, and International Off-Road Day. All of those things happening on October 8th. And now I want a Fluffernutter sandwich. Coming up in just a couple of minutes, we'll kick off another hour of great music. And we'll do that another hour on the way with Post Malone and Morgan Wallen started off. Cars and Mariah Carey all coming up.
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1: 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We're not saying we're better than coffee, but have you tried us at 7 a.m.?

Denise Williams from Footloose, the motion picture. Let's hear it for the boys. Starting up another great hour of music. Michael Jackson's on the way. Chainsmokers with Coldplay. And first, here's Gwen Stefani and the band No Doubts.

0: the king of pop, the one and only Michael Jackson. That's Human Nature. Also, right before Human Nature, Chainsmokers and Coldplay, Something Just Like This. Spiderwebs, No Doubt, Gwen Stefani, and also Denise Williams, Let's Hear It for the Boy. Got things started in that set. Great music all day, every day. Coming up in just a minute, Bon Jovi. They'll apparently be hitting the road next year with more live shows. Looking forward to that. Tayo Cruz and Sarah McLachlan coming up too.
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0: Building the Mystery with Sarah McLachlan. Also Bon Jovi, You Give Love a Bad Name, and Tile Cruise with Dynamite. Don't have any dates or anything or any other details, but Bon Jovi planning on hitting the road next year after a very successful tour this year. They did the residency at Madison Square Garden, and then they headed overseas to Europe. And during the last day of that European tour, John Bon Jovi said, "We're going to be back out in about 5 or 6 months, back out on the road." Continuing to check their website to see what might be going on, and we'll keep you up to date. And when we know more, we'll pass it along. I'm Joe. Thanks for joining me. Coming up in just a couple of minutes, we'll take a look at today in history and music history for today's date. It's all on the way in just a couple of minutes, so stay right where you're at.
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0: Teddy Swims and Lose Control. Let's take a look at the calendar for today, the history calendar. Today is October 8th. It was on this day in 1988, Def Leppard's song Love Bites hit number one on the Billboard Hot 100 chart, 1988. On this day in 1990, the Go-Go's posed for the first Rather Go Naked Than Wear Fur poster for PETA. No, they were not visibly well, they were naked, but they were behind a big banner that says we'd rather go naked than wear fur. It was to promote PETA. It was on this day in 2004, Ray Charles, who died in June, scored his first platinum album when Genius Loves Company, released in September of 2004, sold over a million copies. 2018, Taylor Swift offers her political views for the first time, endorsing two Tennessee Democrats and urging her 112 million Instagram followers to vote. Vote.org reported a spike in voter registration because of it. On this day in 2024, 2 years ago, Taylor Swift, with a net worth estimated at $1.6 billion, becomes the richest female musician, according to Forbes, passing Rihanna on the list. And that's a look at today in history for October 8th.
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Born in the USA, Bruce Springsteen, kicking off another great hour of great music. Bruce has got a list I want to share with you coming up in just a couple of minutes, driving songs. Stay with me on that. Also coming up, Club Nouveau, Olivia Dean, and here's Ed Sheeran, Shivers.

0: So Easy to Fall in Love. That's Olivia Dean wrapping up a great set that started with Bruce Springsteen and the song Born in the USA, which finished second on a recent list survey, a survey done by Isuzu Company, Isuzu UK commissioned a survey asking people their favorite driving songs. The number one driving song, Hotel California by the Eagles, followed by Born in the USA, Bruce Springsteen, Flowers, Miley Cyrus, Boys of Summer, Don Henley, and Living on a Prayer from Bon Jovi at number 5. The top 10 finishes out this way. Go Your Own Way, Fleetwood Mac. In the Air Tonight, Phil Collins, which is a pretty slow song for a driving song, if you ask me. AC/DC's Highway to Hell, Watermelon Sugar, Harry Styles, and number 10, Shut Up and Drive from Rihanna.
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0: Kelly Clarkson's Miss Independent, wrapping up another great set. Don Henley started it with The Boys of Summer. That's one of the songs that was in our driving survey just a couple of minutes ago. In fact, that finished at number 4 as a favorite driving song. Mbop from Hanson, and like I said, Kelly Clarkson wrapping up the set, Miss Independent. Coming up in just a minute, Savage Garden and Madonna. And at the end of the hour, we'll take a look at the birthdays for October 8.
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0: There's the lady who was voted best artist or artist of the year at the MTV Video Music Awards a couple of weeks ago. Congratulations to Madonna, artist of the year. There's Angel from Madonna. And right before that, Lady Gaga and Just Dance. Also, Truly, Madly, Deeply, Savage Garden. Hey, happy birthday to you. If your birthday is today, October 8th, you share your birthday with a number of folks. I mentioned earlier today, Bruno Mars is 41. Happy birthday to Chevy Chase, turning 83. Matt Damon, the actor, is 56 today. Paul Hogan, Crocodile Dundee, he's 87 today. Sigourney Weaver, the actress, turned 77. Robert Cool Bell, with Cool in the Gang, is 76. C.J. Ramone of the Ramones is 61. R.L. Stine, the author of the Goosebumps series of books for kids, is 83. Happy birthday to Nick Cannon. He is 46. Angus T. Jones from Two and a Half Men is 33. And Bella Thorne, the actress, is 29. And if you're having a birthday today on this October 8th, happy, happy birthday to you.
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Less talk, more rock and country and pop and maybe a little funk. We don't judge. Dumb.

Uptown Funk from the Birthday Boy. That's Bruno Mars helping out Mark Ronson. Bruno's birthday today. He's 41. Here's, I guess that's why they call it the blues, Sir Elton John.

0: Justin Bieber featuring Skrillex and Blood. That's Sorry. Also Big Mountain and Sir Elton John. I guess that's why they call it the blues. If you're an Elton John fan, you should know this. Elton John is going to release a 50th anniversary edition of his 1975 album, Rock of the Westies. That'll be coming out November 20th from Sir Elton John. The album was originally released in October of 1975, so celebrating its 50th anniversary this month, it became his sixth consecutive and his final number one album during Elton John's 70s streak of hit records. The Rock of the Westies album debuted at number one and was released just 5 months after Captain Fantastic and the Brown Dirt Cowboy, which, by the way, also debuted at number one. So Rock of the Westies 50th anniversary edition coming out in 2 LP, 1 LP, 2 CD, and digital formats on November 20th.
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0: That's Sweet Dreams from La Bouche, and right before that's John Mellencamp, Jack and Diane. Drop Dead from Olivia Rodrigo. It's Joe here with the music on the way in just a second from Heart, also Three Doors Down, and Slowhand, Eric Clapton.
1: KDSS, because

0: Last month, he toured America, only about a half dozen dates, but there's Eric Clapton. And my father's eyes, he also just at the end of September had his annual Crossroads Guitar Festival in Austin, Texas. Coming up in just a minute, hang on, Queen and Justin Timberlake.
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0: I have a list. Some call it a bucket list. Others call it just a list of the best things in life. And that's my list, says Daryl Hall. And John Oates, your kiss is at the top of my list. Kiss on my list from Daryl Hall and John Oates, and Pink with Perfect. Also Alanis Morissette, Hand in My Pocket. And I started out the hour with music from the Fine Young Cannibals. She Drives Me Crazy. Coming up in just a second, hang on. I've got Train. I just wrapped up with Daryl Hall and John Oates. I've got Train, Pat Monahan, and Pat Benatar coming up. Stay with me.
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0: I wonder if she's got an answer to that. Where have all the cowboys gone? There's Paula Cole. I'm not sure that's been answered yet. Right before Paula Cole, Pat Benatar, Hit Me With Your Best Shot, and Drops of Jupiter from Train. Coming up in just a minute, hang on for Paula Abdul and Michael Jackson.
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0: Ella Langley and Choosin, Texas. Taylor Swift knocked Ella out of the number one spot on the Billboard Hot 100 chart this week with her Patient Zero. Now, that does not mean that Ella might not leapfrog Taylor next week or maybe in a couple of weeks and get back to number one. We'll see. Maybe that long run, that record-setting run at number one for Ella Langley has ended now, and you can thank Taylor Swift for that. We'll see. We'll see where it goes in the next couple of weeks. Coming up in just a minute, I've got Sheryl Crow.
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0: Oh yeah, a little mariachi for you on this Friday morning with Bruno Mars. It's Mark DeRosier cranking up the hits you love to hear. 80s, 90s, right through today, like that one from Bruno Mars. We've got tons on the way. Tina Turner, Bryan Adams, Ellie Goulding, just to name a few.
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0: There she is, Ellie Goulding in Love Me Like You Do. She's got a brand new book out. I shouldn't say brand new. Within the last couple of years, she's an author too. Yeah, very cool. Love Ellie Goulding. It's Mark DeRocher. Happy Friday. Weekend is here. Looking forward to it. Man, Friday night high school football, nothing like it.
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0: Oh boy, Janet Jackson is, oh you nasty boy, giving it to him, that is nasty. I'm Mark DeRocher, playing the songs on Friday that make you really happy for the whole weekend. We'll do it all weekend long from the 80s right through today, right here.
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It's Go T.A. and somebody that I used to know. Kind of how I feel about this gal, Madonna and Cherish. Man, she was a huge hit at the VMAs.

0: Actually, it's just hello, hello, hello. I just got started. Mark DeRocher with the 80s, 90s, and today that is NSYNC. On the way, I've got Hunter Huey Lewis in the news, plus Gloria Estefan, as we crank up more of the 80s, 90s, and today.
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0: Well, everlasting love is certainly not everlasting prices at the gas station. I don't know about you, but our neighborhood went up 47 cents yesterday, and I missed it by about 45 minutes. Wow. And when you drive a big old Yukon XL with about a 50-gallon tank, you can feel it in the wallet.
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0: Oh yeah, Walking on the Sun, Smash Mouth, Friday morning with Mark DeRocher. Big hits, that's what we do all weekend long. Tell your friends about us and stay right with us.
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1: 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We're not saying we're better than coffee, but have you tried us at 7 a.m.?

Friday morning. That's right. It is not over. So don't dream about it. Crowded House from the 80s with Mark DeRocher now. Let's get to the 90s with the no scrubbing of...

0: So the box office is just killing Digger. No one going. $8 million is all. Verity, the new thriller, is definitely on tap to be number one here soon. You'll have to check that out. From The Police and Wrapped Around Your Finger, we've got more 80s, 90s, and today.
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Good morning. It's Joyride. Perfect weekend for that. Another big, big set of music for you, I'm telling you. Teddy Swims, Kathy Tricoli, Dexy's Midnight Runners. Come on, Eileen. We'll do it next.

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0: It's his last release, or latest, excuse me, I should say. Mr. Know-It-All and Teddy Swims. Coffee break time. Be right back. More of the 80s, 90s, and today, just minutes away. Happy weekend.
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Big score on MTV, man. That was a socially wow song for sure back in the day. It's Nena and 99 Red Balloons. I'm Mark DeRocher, and this is Train with Hey Soul Sister.

0: Former number one song in the country. Wow. And Lady Gaga with Bruno Mars. She's enjoying being a mom, I'm sure, right now. That baby is so young. Our congratulations to Lady. Bruno, hang tight, man. He's doing so many tour dates. That's wild. Great show.
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0: It's the amazing voice of Sia. Boy, dogs all around the world heard that one. 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It's Mark DeRocher, 80s, 90s today. 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

0: And just like that, abracadabra, I'm out. My friends are coming in to play more 80s, 90s and today for you. Happy weekend. 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
1: 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We don't judge.

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Liz Stark, glad to share a little bit of your Friday with you. Here's Duran Duran.

0: Maroon 5, part of a better mix of feel-good favorites to keep you company in your busy workday. 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

0: 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Thank you for setting a preset on the way, Prince, Sarah McLachlan, and Philip Phillips.
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0: Sarah McLachlan, part of a better mix of music to keep you company in your Friday workday. Liz Stark, glad to be with you, hoping that at some point today you're making that call, texting that friend, and setting up that brunch the two of you have been talking about having forever. This Sunday, it's going to happen. Coming up, more great hits from today and yesterday. Lord, on the way.
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0: 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Again, that's This and That at 321 Altman Street in beautiful downtown Ely. 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We would like to thank everyone in White Pine County and beyond for their continued support.
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1: 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We're not saying we're better than coffee, but have you tried us at 7 a.m.? Rock!

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One great hit after another to keep you feeling good, working from the office, from home, maybe the road. Thank you for setting a preset. Share coming up. Maroon 5 on the way right now. REM.

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It's a feel-good Friday. I'm Steve. Great to have you listening today. Wrapping up the work week. Ready to head into the weekend. I knew it. I knew you. Here's Taylor.

0: Another fun new song, Michelle Branch and the New Radicals. Originally, Michelle Branch did that with Santana. Song was written by the New Radicals, and they've redone it. Sounds good. Feel Good Friday, Steve Cassidy, more music, guaranteed. Huey Lewis in the News, coming up next.
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0: Yeah, there's a song originally done by Neil Diamond, written by Neil Diamond. Then it was the Monkees, and then it was Smash Mouth, I'm a Believer. I'm Steve, Feel Good Friday, believe it. More Feel Good music coming up, including Post Malone, Circles, right after Alanna Miles, Black Velvet, coming up next.
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0: The Go-Go's, and we got the beats. It's Steve. Have you ever had an embarrassing moment and thought, well, at least nobody recognized me? Benson Boone was not that lucky. Before a concert, he and some buddies were goofing around in the bathroom, pants all the way down, when a fan walked in. Now, Benson thought it was a private backstage bathroom. It wasn't. 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

You might remember that song, Rock Me Amadeus, by Falco. He was the guy that originally did this song, but it was After the Fire that had the big hit, De Commissar, on a Feel Good Friday. I'm Steve. Hope you're having a good one.

0: It's good for you. Coffee, up to 5 cups a day, they say is okay, and it's okay to drink it any time of day. You can spread those 5 cups out throughout the day. You don't have to gulp them all down on your way to work. Sabrina Carpenter and Espresso. My motto is it's 7 a.m. somewhere.
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0: 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Steve Cassidy on a Feel Good Friday. Moonwalking our way into the weekend with Michael Jackson coming up right after Lady Gaga up next.
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0: 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Brian Adams, everything I do it for you. 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Let's listen to Gnarls Barkley and Crazy next.
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rolling through a feel-good Friday with one great song after another. Hi, it's Steve. Hope you're having a good one. Here's Delamitri.

0: Rolling through a feel-good Friday, rolling into the weekend. That's Steve Winwood. I'm Steve Cassidy. Happy birthday if today's your birthday. You share it with Jackson Brown and Adrian Monk. Tony Shalhoub celebrating his birthday today. He played Adrian Monk so well that fans still give him packages of wipes. People assumed he shared Monk's fear of germs because he made the character so real. And after all those seasons, he's probably got enough wipes to clean every crime scene in San Francisco, but probably still get a pack or two today for his birthday. Happy birthday to Tony Shalhoub, and happy birthday to you, too, if today's your big day.
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0: That's Paul Young. What becomes of the brokenhearted? Steve Cassidy on a Feel Good Friday with more great music coming up. Kind and generous. That's the way to be. Natalie Merchant coming up right after George Michael and Faith.
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Cause I gotta have faith. I gotta have faith. Because I gotta have faith. I gotta have faith. Less talk, more rock and country and pop and maybe a little funk. We don't judge.

0: Well, Taylor Swift did it again for the first time in a long time. Ella Langley's Choosin' Texas is not number one. Taylor Swift's Patient Zero has pushed Choosin' Texas to the number two spot. 24 weeks, top of the Hot 100 chart. Taylor's done it before. She briefly took number one back in February with Opalite. And then over the summer with I Knew It, I Knew You. But Ella bounced back. She could be back next week. Stay tuned.
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0: Olivia Rodrigo, Drop Dead, 867-5309. Before that, from Tommy Two Tone, maybe the only phone number I currently have memorized. And I do remember my childhood phone number, but maybe just those two. J-Lo coming up, and Phil Collins on the way next.
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0: That's Night Ranger, Sister Christian with Steve Cassidy on a feel-good Friday. The weekend's here, and maybe if you haven't done it already, time to get those Halloween decorations up. Carve the jack-o'-lanterns, get the big skeletons, the big 10-foot skeletons out there in the yard, and at least pick up a bag or two of candy, you know, so you can taste test it, make sure it's fresh, quality control, you know.
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